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1: 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Because no matter what I do, every time I get ahead, it's like I go back. So for right now,

I don't really even know where to begin or even really what to do. Because no matter what I do, every time I get ahead, it's like I go back. So for right now,

importa que ele destaque sim. Sim, sim, sim, sim, sim, sim, sim, sim, sim, sim, sim, sim, sim, sim, sim, sim, sim, sim, sim, sim, sim, sim, sim, sim, sim, sim, sim, sim, sim, sim, sim, sim, sim, sim, sim, sim, sim, sim, sim, sim, sim, sim, sim, sim, sim, sim, sim, sim, sim, sim, sim, sim, sim, sim, sim, sim, sim, sim, sim, sim, sim, sim, sim, sim, sim, sim, sim, sim, sim, sim, sim, sim, sim, sim, sim, sim, sim, sim, sim, sim, sim, sim, sim, sim, sim, sim, sim, sim, sim, sim, sim, sim, sim, sim, sim, sim, sim, sim, sim, sim, sim, sim, sim, sim, sim, sim, sim, sim, sim, sim, sim, sim, sim, sim, sim, sim, sim, sim, sim, sim, sim, sim, sim, sim, sim, sim, sim, sim, sim, sim, sim, sim, sim, sim, sim, sim, sim, sim, sim, sim, sim, sim, sim, sim, sim, sim, sim, sim, sim, sim,

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0: Rádio Berlanda.
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2: 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She's at home.
1: Yeah, she's

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1: Yes. 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
2: 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Tá aqui.

machine. Wait a minute, shake your arm, then use your palm. Stay on the scene like a sex machine.